like a tiger. She humps her back, face all twisted like a paper sack. I've tried so hard to put her down.

0: Man, how good is that? Dave Barker, Kilmarnock Steve, was just boasting off air that... did Dave Barker say to you?
1: Telling a story when we did a gig with Dave Barker in Intensified in London. And we walked off stage and he was in the back room and he looked at me, hugged me and said, "You're magnificent." Something I'll take to my grave.
0: Yeah.
1: A beautiful moment. And that was
0: it. I will too, because you'd mentioned it about every other week.
1: Yeah, well, I haven't heard that tune before, and that's why we listen to Blue Juice, because you're still hearing new music because of the tracks that you play, not just Jamaican, but a whole heap of other
0: and
1: stuff.
0: Not as just
1: well.
0: This show. We go pretty deep into the record box here, but as you heard maybe on the gospel program, they're forever digging. Every announcer on this station pretty much has a problem with music. Can't get enough of it. They're always digging, always thinking about what's going to be on the show, trying to find something unusual or underplayed or whatever. There's an obsession going on in every minute of every day on PBS FM, and whatever sort of music you're into, I bet you're getting a very good example of it or something rare and beautiful. And that's what we try and do here, and I know that's the mission of the programs like Switched On. What a great show that is, and she goes into music. I don't know half of it. You know, you think
1: Paddy,
0: you know it.
1: Paddy's show as well.
0: Listen to the reggae shows. You think you know reggae music, and then you listen to Rick or Jesse, bring out something you've never heard before. So hopefully you agree that we're fulfilling our mission of underrepresented music. I've always thought that's really what PBS is about.
1: And the listeners are the recipients of that as well.
0: Absolutely. And I got some old school members here. I know you like the old school, Stevie.
1: Yes.
0: These people who rang up, we're not encouraging it, because we're meant to discourage people ringing on the phone these days. We used to have banks of calls. We don't have the people for it. But Andy, Yandoit Andy, rather, that is, signed up. Yandoit is actually a fertile musical part of Victoria. Lots of music people out there. Yandoit Andy, I appreciate you signing up as a passion member, and we have a t-shirt. I'm not going to say what size. Going out to you. Out there in Yandoit. And Stephen Blair has signed up. Stephen was a patron, 10 years ago or something, according to Paddy, who just left. And I don't know what it was, but we won him back, Kilmarnock Steve.
1: Yes.
0: Maybe it was the reggae, maybe it was the blues. I'm not sure. Whatever it is, Stephen, we appreciate it.
1: Welcome back. Need more Stephens.
0: Prodigal son, Stephen Blair, back as a patron. That's fantastic. And right now, why don't we pass over to guest mic number one, Dr. Johnny!
2: Yeah, mic one. Here we go, folks.
0: Let's do an expurgated version of the Gig Guide,
2: Dr. Johnny.
0: Quick
2: one here, folks, but it's a good one, really good. If you're in Bendigo, go to the Black Swan Hotel at 2 o'clock. You've got the Moonee Valley Drifters there. If you're still in Melbourne, though, the Fitzroy Bowls Club. You need to do your dancing shoes for this one, folks. Kid James, 3 o'clock.
0: Blue Juice patron, Kid James. What time is that again?
2: I've got 3 o'clock, Fitzroy Bowls Club. Kid James, dancing, not compulsory, but you will. Let me see here. We've got a Cold Snap at 4 o'clock, and that's at the Woodlands Hotel. There's another good venue for a Sunday. I've also got at 6 o'clock, if you're right heavily into your blues, you've got TK Reeves and Benny Gerrard are playing there at 6 o'clock. Get down for that one. But the big news, folks, is Daddy Longlegs are doing a show there. You can't get tickets for it. You have to go to the door.
0: Secret end of tour show.
2: At
0: the gym today.
2: There's going to be a DJ there, apparently.
0: I will be playing some 45s, I believe. At 6 p.m., you've got to be there.
2: 6 p.m., you have to be there, so you have to get there earlier.
0: You probably want to queue up a little bit earlier
2: absolutely,
0: than that.
2: Absolutely, I saw Daddy Longlegs on Friday. Awesome.
0: Yeah, I saw him last. Yeah. Absolutely rammed that'll be. So that's at 6 p.m., I hope the Blue Juice people can get out for that. Hopefully celebrating. Look, I'll buy a beer for any Blue Juice member at that gig tonight who signs up. no problem at all. I just might ask for some evidence. I want to see your bank statements. That'll be a good gig. Is that it, Dr. Johnny?
2: Tuesday got Stu Thomas, Tanya Lee Davis at the Drunken Poet. Wednesday, Bobby D. Hammond Trio at the Jacket Bar, which is a new one for me, in Thornbury. Thursday, I've got the Scar Bangers doing their regular at Bar Open, in the front bar. Cooking on Three Burners is the Bar 303 Hammond B3 event this Thursday. Friday, I've got the Tonalists at the Lyrebird Lounge. And then on Saturday, got Steve Boyd at George Lane and Ezra Lee's Boogeymen at the Clifton Hill Hotel and the Ray Letts at the Town Hall Hotel.
0: Thank you very much, Dr. Johnny. Appreciate it. Appreciate you coming in every week, Dr. Johnny.
2: My pleasure.
0: I've recommitted myself to doing as many Blue Juice programs as possible. You don't hear probably fill in very often these days. Even when I'm away from the studio, I'm trying to do Blue Juice as much as possible because I absolutely love it. And if I don't get to do it, it's a big hole in the week and a hole in my heart. So my commitment is over the next 12 months, I'm going to be doing it basically every week, pretty much, if I can. I think the strike rate's pretty good as it is, but I'm looking to even up it further because I just I love doing this program, and hopefully we'll do it for a lot longer. And I appreciate the support out there in Radio Land that keeps coming in. PBSFM.org.au. I know there's some names to read out. I'll get to those in a second. Let's have a pause for the cause.
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0: All right, let's get back to our Blue Juice Hall of Fame. Here comes Tahil Slim on the guitar with his wife, Little Ann. Security.

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Thank you, Loretta Miller, for that. And also Tessa in Reservoir. Nice message from you as well. Good on you, Jimmy in Aspendale. Hope you're having a great day. Very sweet message from Hudson as well. And Alana and Sachmo checking in. Read some names in a second. Let's get another beautiful slice of Southern Soul. William Bell and Judy Clay.

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1: Oh, well, a little red rooster told a little red hen, I ain't been to see you in God knows when. 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

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I'm sorry, I'm sorry, I'm sorry. 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

Yeah. I got a black cat bone. I got a mojo too. I got the John the Conqueror. I'm gonna mess with you.

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This is the Juke Joint with Matt Frederick. 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That's an incredible live recording of Essa James from the Chess Records album Etta James Rocks the House. That was her version of Sweet Little Angel. Hope you dug that there. 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Let's go now and have a listen to one legend of Australian blues paying tribute to another legend of Australian blues. This is the incredible finger picker, Nick Charles. You might have seen him at Port Ferry this year as part of the special Juke Joint live presentation. From his live LP, Into the Blues, here's a number that he calls Tilda's Blues, a dedication to a great Dutch man. 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

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This is the Duke Joint with Matt Frederick. We just heard from local guitar legend Nick Charles paying tribute to another local blues legend. That was his number that he calls Tilda's Blues, dedicated to the Dutchman. You can find that on his album, Into the Blues. Huge thank you to the following people who've just signed up to support this station, this program. Thanks to Vanessa Herman from Victoria Park, who signed up as a proud member of the Duke Joint and made a generous tax-deductible donation on top of the membership, and also to Paul Bolson from Blairgowrie, who signed up as a passionate member to the Duke Joint. Don't forget, if you sign up as a passionate member or above, you automatically get a exclusive PBS t-shirt that's available only at this time of year. And if you really step up your membership, become a friend for a decade and a friend for life, that really makes a huge difference to the station, because if we know that in one go we're getting your membership the equivalent of 10 years or the equivalent of a lifetime, we can use that to help us with our forward planning. 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They can be ephemeral. They come one year, they go the next year. But if you sign up for 10 years worth or a lifetime's worth of support, then we know we've got something in the back end we can put together so we can do more live performances, more live shows, more live recordings, more tours, and all sorts of other special things. 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Here's Rod Payne and the Full Time Lovers from their LP, Dirt on Velvet, doing their take on a Billy Boy Arnold number. This is I Wish You Would. 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

And I sat down, Lord have mercy, on her front step. And she had a nerve to say, come in now, Jimmy. My husband just now left. My husband just now left. And I say, oh yeah. And she said, sure enough,

Pulling down the drum style a little bit here on the Jig Joint, PBS 106.7 FM, to thank the following people who signed up to support the station. Thanks to Sharon Murphy from Research, who's a proud member of Down by the River. Thank you also very much to Jem Wolfenden from St Kilda, who's a proud member of Hippopotamus Rex. Thank you also to Douglas Kerr from Sherbrooke, who's a passionate member of Southern Style. Keep those memberships coming. Keep rare, interesting, unique and independent music on your airwaves. 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Let's fade that drum solo back up.

0: Thank you very much. How about Mitch on drums?
1: 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That was a version of Catfish Blues recorded live at the Hollywood Bowl on the 18th of August 1967. Jimmy was actually on the support gig for the Mamas and the Papas. The Teeny Boppers there to see the Mamas and the Papas were quite into what Jimmy gave them, but he decided to play what he loved, and what he loved was some deep, deep blues. Hope you dug his version of Catfish Blues. Huge shout out to David Werner from Grenville. His son is a passionate member to the Juke Joint. You look fantastic in your exclusive PBS t-shirt, and thank you very much for your generous tax deductible donation on top of your membership. Thanks to Matt O'Carroll from Armidale. His son is a proud member to the Breakdown. Thank you very much as well to George Pergamelius from Blackburn South, another passionate member of the Juke Joint. You're going to love that t-shirt. 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

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All right, that was B.B. King in collaboration with Kenny Wayne Shepherd. Take from the LP, 10 Days Out, Blues on the Back Roads, a version of The Thrill Is Gone. Hope you dug into that. Oh my goodness, we've only got a few minutes to go before we hand things over to Stani Goman, Flight 1067 to Africa. Would love to see some more memberships coming through on the board. Let's go now and have a listen to a little bit of Little Walter. This is Duke. Become a member, pbsfm.org.au.

thinking, but it was just a waste of my time. When I turn on my radio, hear PBS all the time. And I pray to God to please show me a sign. Has anybody seen my mind?

Yeah, from a woman who's given us so many great tunes, and she comes from a country that's given us so many great legends like Mulatu Astatke and many others. You know, Ethiopia, what a land of great sound. Astor Weke. This is a good time for me to give thanks to some of the volunteers that we had in here supporting, getting things ready. So as you sign up, packing everything so it can come to you very quickly, particularly if you signed up as a passionate or a patron, so you get the t-shirt. So far we had Tom, Jane, Michelle and Maya, and of course our own team members. We have Kurt, our marketing and event manager, and we also had Rachel, who is our interview coordinator, I beg your pardon, on PBS. Let me now give thanks to people who just came through as members. Miss Jacabo, as a proud member of Stars in the Static, just signed up as a proud member. Thank you so much. And Stuart Parker in Wonona, a passionate to Flat 106.7 to Africa. Thank you so very much. Now, of course, on Flat 106.7 to Africa, one of the things that we talk about a fair bit is the connection between the diaspora and the African continent. And recently we talked about Zouk,

0: Who can it be now? Well, it was Musica Mangiaro, of course, and it's from a compilation issued in 2005 in association with the Immigration Museum and SBS. The album is called This Is the Place for a Song. 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That money comes courtesy of your membership. 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But first of all,
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0: 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We're coming from the Collingwood Yards on the unceded traditional lands of the Wurundjeri people of the Kulin Nation. Aboriginal custodianship of these lands, waters and skies is unbroken. This always was, always will be Aboriginal land. So I pay my respects to elders past, present and emerging, and extend that respect to any Aboriginal people who are listening. We look to, we work for a true and just reconciliation between our peoples. And we'll have more to say about that next week when it's Reconciliation Week and the program occurs in the middle of that. So I'll be listening next week to the Global Village for a number of songs about reconciliation. 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It's called Deep Blue Sea, sung in a mix of English and Bukalich Martha. It tells the story of the octopus, a creation spirit living beneath the sea. Yirrimal comes from Yirrkala in northeast Arnhem Land, and his music was inspired by his links with Yothu Yindi. This is from a multicultural arts Victoria compilation called Visible 8 from 2013. 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

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But didn't they? 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

0: good man. And God has given you a second chance to make things right, John. This is your chance, honey. This is your chance.
1: Hello. Hi, everyone. You're listening to Soak on PBS. My name is Liv. I'm filling in for Hannah tonight while she's on tour. I'm broadcasting live from Wurundjeri Country. I'd like to pay my respects to their elders, past, present, and emerging. I'll be with you for the next hour on what is a very special Radio Fest edition of Soak. 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Should probably let you know what that first track was before we move on. We heard from Irish musician Soria with Bliss Song from 2020. 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

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Louisville, Chicago, Seattle, Tucson, Portland, Philadelphia, Providence, Illinois, Providence. 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

0: You're tuned to PBS. Stars in the Static is the program. We just heard from the Metropole Orchestre Arakatak. That's not an easy one to pronounce, but conducted by Miho Hazama on that one. So occasionally, you know, I try and stay super across the happenings of the modern jazz world, but occasionally albums slip through, and that one certainly did. Contributors include Vince Mendoza, Donnie McCaslin, Mark Juliana, Shy Maestro, Louis Cole. Couple names that you should know. Came out in March, and before that we heard from Alexander Hawkins. We've heard something else from that record, but that one officially came out 2 days ago. Pretty wild ensemble. Rodri Davies on harp, Hamid Drake on drums, Nicole Mitchell flute, and Matthew Wright on turntables and live sampling. And I believe that brings us all up to date. And I'm going to do a little bit of chatting about Radio Festival, but you know what? I've actually hired in the big guns to do it. I'm going to give you a clue as to who it is.
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1: That's right, the one and only Adam Rudiger in the studio, my latest performer member. How are you going, my friend?
2: Greetings, I'm so happy to be here.
1: Here on a Sunday night, for those of you that only listen to PBS on a Sunday night, what are you doing? 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Adam's got a brilliant show called Black Wax at 11 a.m. And actually, little known fact, the reason I am on the PBS grid, I reckon, is because of you, Adam.
2: Hey, I do what I can. That's the kind of hero I can be sometimes.
1: What's the one we need? The Batman quote?
2: I don't know anything about Batman.
1: Yeah, it's not Prince, hey? So
2: it's not Prince Batman.
1: But anyway, we digress. This is not the time for Prince. It's the time for Radio Festival. And yeah, it's genuinely the weirdest thing having you here, and I'm sitting behind the console because I can't even begin to tell you how many years ago, maybe 10, 12 years ago, I remember being like, hey man, radio looks cool. Can I just come over to Easy Street and sit in the corner quietly and watch? And you were like, yeah, for sure. And that blew my mind, and watching you do what I'm now doing is truly the reason why I'm here. So it feels like a beautiful full circle moment to have you here for us to celebrate what community means in and out of radio, you know, both as in terms of the jazz scene as well as on air. But you've been doing it for 17 years?
2: Yeah, so like 17, it'll be 18 years in November.
1: That's wild. And for me, like after 1 year, I understand why I feel enthusiastic about it. But, you know, what brings you back for nearly 18 years?
2: I mean, it's probably

I see nothing. Nothing.

feels like such a crime to be talking over the end of this track, but so many of you have come through during the last bracket with memberships to this great station, and I want to be able to take the time to thank you properly on the program this morning. We've got about six or seven minutes left of the breakfast spread. My name is Claire. Been hanging out with you since 6 a.m., helping to kick off the second week of Radio Festival here at the station. And it's been a ball. It's been so special seeing so many of you coming through and helping us to keep the lights on, the mics on, the turntables spinning, the radio airwaves flowing. You're fueling the frequency, which is, of course, our theme of Radio Festival this year. So I'd like to take a moment to thank these people who have just come through in the last little bit. Luke Eastham in Kalaru is a passionate member to Firewater. Jordan D'Angelo is a proud member to the fantastic show Mystic Brew.